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You are listening to Guru Raghavendra Radio.org, broadcasting in Kannada, Tamil, Telugu and Sanskrit from Mantralayam 24/7. 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